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0: Wel, na, na, na, na, na, na, na, na, na, na, na, na, na, na, na, na, na, na, na, na, na, na, na, na, na, na, na, na, na, na, na, na, na, na, na, na, na, na, na, na, na, na, na, na, na, na, na, na, 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

KFJC. That is Barrio Lindo with NTF from their album Ecdysis Volume 1. And you're listening to it. You're on KFJC. Before that was Luca Benedetti with Mongaup from his album Slow Down for Turtles. Another new one here at the station. And we heard Crink, 1535 AM, from their album Sig Simraeg. They're from Wales, and the album is really great. I'm probably going to play from it again later. It's just crazy to hear a different language spoken, and I guess in like the exact same accent that you hear, yeah, English spoken in. Anyways, behind that, or right behind in the background right now, is Rob Clearfield, Voice in the Wilderness, Part 1. And I am DJ Friendly. The National Library Service for the Blind and Print Disabled is a free Braille and talking book library service. NLS serves people with temporary or permanent low vision, blindness, or reading disability, preventing the use of regular print resources. Their materials are loaned free to eligible readers in the United States, as well as U.S. citizens living abroad. More details can be found at nlsbard.loc.gov. Alright, thanks for tuning in. I'm DJ Friendly. Looking forward to a great Friday night. We are here for the next 2.5 hours. Up next is Natasha Atlas with Ganawa Bossa Nova. Ganawa Bossa Nova. Here on KFJC.

tomorrow morning, 6 a.m. Right now we're going to hear from Janice and Big Brother. 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

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I was busy.

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And this one goes out to Zero Gravity. Thank you to him and Circumference for leading, training a generation of rising KFJC DJs in the KFJC way.

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White Oat. 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I am 100% recycled. I am New Summer. Pick me up here. I am discovered. Sublime. Too short. I am refurbished. Searching for a fragrance. I am claustrophobic. I'm nothing more, nothing less than. I'm moving. I hear you. I am seasonal, handmade, fresh. I am cold and fast and crowded and full of speed. I'm a fine press suit. I am crisp determination, twisted. To the other side. Do you want to dance?

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Right corrects the wrong. 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

your eyes, soft in the womb. 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Trauma in the youth, silence is the room. Precious is the fruit, nurtured in the womb. I protect the sun, I'm guided by the moon. Is guided by the men who walk in leather shoes. 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Adrenaline is thrilling, senses are subdued. She's jumping off the building, hope you are amused. Conclusions to the choices that you didn't choose. 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

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Behind me, you are listening to Cosmica Bandida La Selva Esuyama. Before that, we heard some dub from New Zealand? Christoph El Truento with dubs from the neighborhood. We started off that set with Barrio Lindo

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And well, I'm a stubborn motherfucker, so I didn't stop until my whole left side of my back is one giant.

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Good morning.

0: 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We've got the Penny Pitch at Streetlight Records that starts at 1. Today is also the San Francisco Surf Music Festival that happens at 1:30 till 6 p.m. at the Golden Gate Bandshell. What else are we doing today? We're having a penny pitch. Penny pitch is happening at Streetlight Records, 980 South Bascom. And Punk Rock Flea Market is happening.
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0: That's right, folks. 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

I'm going to go to the next one.

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0: 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Here we go.
1: 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It's a beautiful day today. Thank you, Carson. And let's kick off the penny pitch, shall we, on your source for KFJC.

0: got a thing that's based on a kind of Latin rhythm known as the bossa nova.
1: Thrill. But your love won't pay my bills. I want money.

0: on KFJC, the Tiki Yaki Orchestra. And we've got a KFJC patron of the arts here who has brought some change to donate. Pour it on in. Yeah. Oh, we love that noise. Keep it going. Keep it going. Yeah.
1: Nickels, dime, quarter.
0: Yeah. Do it. All of this cash goes to benefit KFJC. Come on down to Streetlight Records in San Jose, 980 South Bascom. 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

cause I'm busted. 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

under your seat, then you hold your head high in the hair. 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Now the short shot MC's plenty of girls. Now I'm not so sure as the rest of the game, but I'm rocking to the beat.